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11: Chance for showers tonight, otherwise partly cloudy skies. Lows level off around 57. Winds out of the northwest, 8 to 15 miles per hour. Sunshine mixed with clouds at times again. Tomorrow, high temperatures reach up to 79. 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Currently, it's 82 degrees.
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0: 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One, six. 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
5: 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It's Elena, and we have got Chris Young here as our host this week. It's been awesome.
6: 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I'm ready for a brand new hour of your favorite country hits and so much more coming up on Backstage Country.

0: It's Backstage Country. We got Chris Young here this week, all week long. So we get to talk about all the things.
1: Man.
0: And one of the things that we got to talk about, because it just happened, the deluxe version of I Didn't Come Here to Leave. It just dropped on Friday. Now, I know last time we were talking, I feel like it was like right around when you were releasing I Didn't Come Here to Leave. And you had told me that you were writing like crazy and like your creativity was not stopping because the album was there. It wasn't, you know, you weren't taking a break. Like you were, it was really coming at you. Where are you at in your creativity right now?
1: I pretty much have the next record done.
0: Really? Already?
1: But it's so weird because now I'm doing interviews and I'm talking about these songs.
0: And it feels old, right?
1: No, not at all. Okay. It's definitely fresh. No one's heard it as many times as I have. I've already done, you know, all the editing with my co-producers and my writers, and especially on this batch of songs with having two duets in there. I think it's interesting to me because it's sort of like separating your brain a little bit.
0: Yeah, compartmentalizing.
1: I've got this going on over here that everybody's finally getting to experience after I've done all the tweaking, all the work on it. And then there's a whole nother album that I'm thinking about a year or two down the road. So
0: a year or two, because it was October that the last one. It's like,
1: we're only two singles in.
0: Yeah, on it's this still record, so new.
1: And by the way, I do want to point out that someone told me, you know, my birthday was on the 12th, and I was like, maybe we released it on my birthday, and they were like, no, 615.
0: Yep.
1: Which is the Nashville area code.
0: I didn't even put that together.
1: Yeah.
0: That makes it so much cuter. It's adorable, Chris.
1: All right. I don't know if I want to be called adorable, but.
0: Well, you're called many things. That could be one of them. But that's cool, though. So the new stuff, where would you say your writing's at right now? Like, what are you most inspired by?
1: I mean, I don't limit what I write about. Mm-hmm. You know, I think that's one of the beautiful things about country music is we're not afraid of sad songs. We're mm-hmm. not afraid of party songs. We're not afraid of story songs. Like, there is no limit on what you can put on an album. I mean, that's evidenced on I Didn't Come Here to Leave. You know, yeah. I've got a song about my dad that's real life. It was his journey beating lung cancer. And then I had to put Jesus Mama Country Radio on the album because if I did put a song about my mom after I put a song about my dad, they know where I sleep too. So, you know.
0: Yep.
1: I was able to put a lot of me into this album, which is always a lot of fun when you get to the end of it.
0: Mm-hmm.
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17: Remember the rain this past summer? 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
18: Lows dip down to about 57. Tonight, under partly cloudy skies with a chance of rain showers. Winds out of the northwest, 8 to 15 miles per hour. High temperatures reach up to 79. Tomorrow, sunshine mixed with clouds at times. From the Weatherology Weather Center, powered by weatherology.com, I'm meteorologist Jennifer Wojcicki for 106 Kicks. Currently, 75.
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1: It's Backstage Country. I'm Elena. Chris Young is here as your host this week, and we're talking about a bunch of hits, a bunch of them. One of them that has now a different kind of life because it is now the name of your bar, Famous Friends.
2: Yeah.
1: Did you know that that would be the name of the bar, like, pretty instantly?
2: I've wanted to do something for a while. Obviously, this is a different layout than what a lot of other people are doing. Not saying it's good or bad, it's just different.
1: Yeah.
2: It's a smaller location, 94 people, I believe, cap. It's a sports bar. We're not going to do a bunch of live music in there. We have the ability to do some events in there if we want to.
1: Okay.
2: Great sound system, because, you know, if you're a musician,
1: it better be.
2: You better have good sound in there. But definitely just going to be a sports bar, have some top-notch chefs that are doing... I even feel bad calling it elevated bar food. Like, it's really insane what they have managed to do with that kitchen. But we redid everything top to bottom in the building, and from the floors to the ceiling, everything is brand new and just a really cool vibe. And hopefully people come in there and get to enjoy themselves and hang out and have something different to do in Nashville. And I was like, what better to call it than Famous Friends?
1: Yeah, I want to talk more about that for sure, but let's talk a little bit about the song that inspired it all.
2: Yeah.
1: Obviously a song that you did with your buddy Kane Brown, who also has a bar downtown now.
2: Yes.
1: A little further down from where yours is going to be. But you guys having this song together, did it really strengthen your friendship?
2: I don't know if it strengthened it necessarily, but I mean, we definitely celebrated it.
1: I'm sure.
2: He is just an incredible, incredible artist, and I've been lucky enough to know him for a very long time.
1: Yeah.
2: He's cut songs of mine that he was not a writer on. We've had, you know, multiple songs together on his album, my album, vice versa. We've toured together. I've opened for him. He's opened for me. Mm-hmm. So it's been a really cool experience having that sort of relationship with another artist, and especially someone that's that talented. Couldn't be happier for everything that he's got going on. Probably the happiest I was is when I called him and played him the song originally, because we were on the road, I believe, up north, possibly Minneapolis, and we wrote it before a show. And it was me, Corey Crowder, and Kerry Barlow. And we write the song, I sing it, I send it to him the next day. And I was like, hey man, would you want to be on this? Because it was one of those rare songs where there's not a whole lot of opportunities for you to have, you know, two guys on a duet where it makes sense. But this one was perfect for that. And I was like, the only thing is I want to change the county name and verse two to be where you grew up.
1: Oh yeah.
2: And I was like, 6 pound 3 ounce baby Jesus, please let the county that he grew up in be three syllables.
1: Yeah,
2: because I didn't want to have to try and shoehorn that in, and he told me it was Hamilton, and I'm like, yes, let's go.
1: Did he know you were hoping for that?
2: No, not at all. I was like, hey, what county did you grow up in? So yeah, that ended up being one of those things that just worked out.
0: You are listening to Backstage Country. There's a whole lot more coming up with Chris Young.
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22: Low sit down to about 57. Tonight, under partly cloudy skies with a chance of rain showers. Winds out of the northwest, 8 to 15 miles per hour. High temperatures reach up to 79. Tomorrow, sunshine mixed with clouds at times. From the Weatherology Weather Center, powered by weatherology.com, I'm meteorologist Jennifer Wojcicki for 106 KIX. Currently, 75.
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18: Lows dip down to about 57. Tonight, under partly cloudy skies, with a chance of rain showers. Winds out of the northwest, 8 to 15 miles per hour. High temperatures reach up to 79. Tomorrow, sunshine mixed with clouds at times. 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Right now, it's 73 degrees.
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0: It's Backstage Country. I'm Elena. Chris Young is your host this week. And Chris, we have been able to get nostalgic a lot this week because, you know, your career longevity is incredible and something that's really hard to come by these days. You know, you've been around for over two decades, and there's people that, you know, are listening right now that don't know a world of country music without Chris Young. And you've gone through so many changes. What today, how would you say that your definition of success has changed since, let's say, when you won Nashville Star 20 years ago?
1: Which a lot of people don't even remember I was on that show, which is wild.
0: So crazy.
1: Yeah. I would say for me, I don't know that there is categorically a definition of success, because you're always moving the goalpost, right?
0: Exactly.
1: Everybody has a five-year plan until they get done with the first 5 years and they're like, oh, I need another one.
0: Mm-hmm.
1: You know, I think it's just me trying to make the best music that I can and not forgetting the little things, because, you know, once you've had a number one, you're like, okay, now I want another one.
0: Yeah.
1: Want another number one. Want a bigger number one. Oh, I sold, you know, 2 million copies of this. Now I want to sell 4 million copies. And then once you've done 4 million copies, then you're like, oh, now I got to sell 6 million copies.
0: Yeah.
1: And sometimes you miss the forest for the trees a little bit when you get into that,
0: yeah,
1: you know, thinking style, I guess. There's probably a more eloquent way to put that, but you really do need to look at every moment and just be like, man, this was cool. This didn't have to be the biggest thing that I ever did.
0: Like,
1: it just had to be really enjoy the moment.
0: Yeah.
1: And enjoy, you know, one person coming up going, this is my favorite song. And that was when I first got started. I can't count how many interviews that I said this in, but my goal was always and only to have one person somewhere be like, that was my favorite song.
0: You've done that many a times at this point.
1: Well, we get lost in comment sections entirely too much.
0: Well, yeah,
1: lately.
0: Gets the best
1: so
0: of us.
1: It's really easy to see all the negatives, but,
0: yeah,
1: you know, it's sort of like when you start out as an artist, you might have 85 no's. All you need is one yes.
0: Mm-hmm.
1: That's it.
0: Yep. What would you say right now that, because that goalpost continues to move and will always continue to move, and I love what you're saying about, like, not having to chase that all the time, sitting in your moments. What is the last time that you really sat in a moment and appreciated what was going on?
1: Listening to mixes on this record.
0: Yeah?
1: Yeah. I had one night where I was just like, I want to go through all this one more time and just listen to everything. And not listen for, you know, is this the correct guitar pass off of chorus two that I liked?
0: Not producer brain.
1: Yeah. Just turn my brain off and just listen to my record and enjoy it instead of trying to nitpick it.
0: Yeah.
1: Yeah.
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12: Lows dip down to about 57. Tonight, under partly cloudy skies with a chance of rain showers. Winds out of the northwest, 8 to 15 miles per hour. High temperatures reach up to 79. Tomorrow, sunshine mixed with clouds at times. From the Weatherology Weather Center, powered by weatherology.com, I'm meteorologist Jennifer Wojcicki for 106 KIX. Right now, it's 73 degrees.
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13: Lows dip down to about 57. Tonight, under partly cloudy skies with a chance of rain showers. Winds out of the northwest, 8 to 15 miles per hour. High temperatures reach up to 79. Tomorrow, sunshine mixed with clouds at times. From the Weatherology Weather Center, powered by weatherology.com, I'm meteorologist Jennifer Wojcicki for 106 Kicks. Currently 70.
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2: Kids Country Weather.
3: Lows dip down to about 57. Tonight, under partly cloudy skies with a chance of rain showers. Winds out of the northwest, 8 to 15 miles per hour. High temperatures reach up to 79. Tomorrow, sunshine mixed with clouds at times. From the Weatherology Weather Center, powered by weatherology.com, I'm meteorologist Jennifer Wojcicki for 106 KIX. 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
11: Lows dip down to about 57. Tonight, under partly cloudy skies with a chance of rain showers. Winds out of the northwest, 8 to 15 miles per hour. High temperatures reach up to 79. Tomorrow, sunshine mixed with clouds at times. From the Weatherology Weather Center, powered by weatherology.com, I'm meteorologist Jennifer Wojcicki for 106 Kix. Currently, 66.

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14: Lows dip down to about 57. Tonight, under partly cloudy skies, with a chance of rain showers. Winds out of the northwest, 8 to 15 miles per hour. High temperatures reach up to 79. Tomorrow, sunshine mixed with clouds at times. 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Currently, 66.

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9: Lows dip down to about 57. Tonight, under partly cloudy skies, with a chance of rain showers. Winds out of the northwest, 8 to 15 miles per hour. High temperatures reach up to 79. Tomorrow, sunshine mixed with clouds at times. 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
10: Slight chance of rain showers overnight. Otherwise, mainly cloudy skies expected. Lows dip down to about 57. Winds out of the northwest, 8 to 15 miles per hour. Mainly clear skies. Thursday, highs level off around 79. From the Weatherology Weather Center, powered by weatherology.com, I'm meteorologist Jennifer Wojcicki for 106 Kicks. Currently, it's 66 degrees.

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Go. 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Please, please, please, please, pretty please. We'll be good. 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
1: Coming up, we have Cars and Coffee going on the first Sunday of every month until October. 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
7: Slight chance of rain showers overnight. Otherwise, mainly cloudy skies expected. Lows dip down to about 57. Winds out of the northwest, 8 to 15 miles per hour. Mainly clear skies. Thursday, highs level off around 79. From the Weatherology Weather Center, powered by weatherology.com, I'm meteorologist Jennifer Wojcicki for 106 Kicks. Currently, it's 66 degrees.

0: Cause you are the Abbott into my Costello, and you are the fruit to my loom. Red Solo Cup, you're more than just plastic. You're more than amazing, you're more than fantastic. And believe me that I'm not the least bit sarcastic when I look at you and say, Red Solo Cup, you're not just a cup.
1: No, no, no, no. God, no.
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1: Coming up, we have Grief Share at Our Savior Lutheran Church going on Thursday evenings at 6 p.m. at room 16. 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

slight chance of rain showers. Overnight, otherwise, mainly cloudy skies expected. Lows dip down to about 57. Winds out of the northwest, 8 to 15 miles per hour. Mainly clear skies. Thursday, highs level off around 79. From the Weatherology Weather Center, powered by weatherology.com, I'm meteorologist Jennifer Wojcicki for 106 KIX. Currently, it's 64 degrees.

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Go. 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Please, please, please, please, pretty please. 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
1: Coming up, we have Cars and Coffee going on the first Sunday of every month until October. 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
11: Cloudy skies overnight with a low of 57. Northwesterly winds 8 to 15 miles per hour. Mainly sunny skies Thursday, highs around 79. Lows dip down to about 54. Thursday night, mainly clear. From the Weatherology Weather Center, powered by weatherology.com, I'm meteorologist Jennifer Wojcicki for 106 Kicks. Right now, 64.

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0: More coming up. 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
2: Hello, everyone. I'm Mark Dorenkamp with Brownfield Ag News Headlines. The USDA is rolling out a pilot program designed to modernize acreage reporting and improve its efficiency for ag producers. Undersecretary Richard Fordyce says counties in 11 states are using the technology to report data ahead of the July 15th deadline.
3: It'll be an interactive map.
2: Fordyce expects the program to be fully implemented by next summer. More news next on Brownfield.
4: Did you know that for 80 years, Paralyzed Veterans of America has been a lifeline for our nation's veterans with spinal cord injuries and diseases like MS and ALS, and all people with disabilities? In just the last 12 months, PVA has funded research of the first non-addictive pain medication in over a decade, partnered with an award-winning sports anchor to fight for accessible medical care for women veterans, ensured all women with disabilities feel seen and empowered with help from a top cosmetic company. And that doesn't even include what PVA have done over the last 80 years, like secured the passage of the Americans with Disabilities Act, pioneered wheelchair basketball, helped design iconic landmarks, made the DC Metro a model transit system, and wrote and distributed resources in over 60 countries in four languages. 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
2: Iowa's top ag official says the state has successfully eradicated pseudorabies. Secretary Mike Nagy with the Department of Agriculture and Land Stewardship tells Brownfield there was a strong coordinated response to the late April detection of the virus at a small commercial swine facility.
5: We did the final round of testing that was required by the pseudorabies response protocol that USDA has, and we confirmed what we believed was going to be true, is that there were no positives in that additional surveillance circle. So as of Friday afternoon, we have released all quarantines.
2: U.S. ethanol production dipped slightly last week. The U.S. Energy Information Administration says production fell half a percentage point to 1.1 million barrels per day. The four-week average ethanol production rate decreased 0.2%, equivalent to an annualized rate of 16.94 billion gallons. And the USDA has announced more details on its reorganization plan. The Foreign Agricultural Service will establish an operational support hub in Kansas City, Missouri. I'm Mark Dorenkamp with Brownfield Ag News Headlines.
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10: Mainly cloudy skies overnight with a low of 57. Northwesterly winds 8 to 15 miles per hour. Mainly sunny skies Thursday, highs around 79. Lows dip down to about 54. Thursday night, mainly clear. From the Weatherology Weather Center, powered by weatherology.com, I'm meteorologist Jennifer Wojcicki for 106 Kicks. Right now, it's 63 degrees.
8: 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Your weather tower is brought to you by Mitchell Equipment of Atkinson and Humphrey.
0: 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Let's blow some dust off another one. Remember this one?

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Go. Can we come along? Please, please, please, please, pretty please. 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
5: Here are your afternoon cash grain bids from area elevators at mid-afternoon Wednesday. Corn was trending higher by 8 cents. Beans were trending higher by 5 cents. ADM Columbus cash corn 414. 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New crop 409. CIE Norfolk cash corn 387. 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Walbaum's Wakefield cash corn 383. Wisner Farmers Elevator cash corn 386. New crop 403. CVA 8120 Randolph cash corn 378, new crop 404, cash beans 1087, new crop 1078, ADM Enola cash corn 389, new crop 409, cash beans 1087, new crop 1079, Cargill Albion cash corn 401, new crop 418, cash beans 1074, new crop 1079, Central Valley Ag Humphrey cash corn 382, new crop 399, cash beans 1074, new crop 1080. 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
6: Kicks Country Weather.
7: Mainly cloudy skies overnight with a low of 57. Northwesterly winds 8 to 15 miles per hour. Mainly sunny skies Thursday, highs around 79. Lows dip down to about 54. Thursday night, mainly clear. From the Weatherology Weather Center, powered by weatherology.com, I'm meteorologist Jennifer Wojcicki for 106 Kicks. Right now, it's 63 degrees.

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6: It's now time for a look at news from the WJAG Norfolk Daily News Newsroom. Here's Paul Hughes.
7: Thank you, Henry. Good morning, everyone. The Norfolk City Council approved an ordinance on Monday establishing the framework for future entertainment districts within the city, despite objections from some council members and residents who argued the proposal needed additional public discussion. City Attorney Melissa Figueroa.
8: I do want to be clear that this ordinance does is create a framework for an entertainment district. We're not establishing a district tonight. It's going to give the council, if it passes, the legal foundation and the tools to designate a future entertainment district.
7: Figueroa added that the ordinance allows the city council to create an entertainment district as long as two thresholds are met: an active business or association that represents the businesses in an affected area has requested an entertainment district, and that food services available during all hours the district is in operation. According to the Norfolk Daily News, the council approved the ordinance on second and third readings. Council members Jeff Jensen and Sue Beckman voted against the measure. That's news from the WJAG and Norfolk Daily News newsroom. For that story and more, go to WJAG.com.

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13: My Country 106 kicks her hand with Henry inside the Heritage Homes in Norfolk studio and on the Norfolk NE radio app on this Thursday morning, National Dump the Pump Day. A day that reminds you to maybe leave the car at home, use some public transportation, or walk around. It's a little too late for me. I wanted to sleep in a little bit more. Coming up this hour, we have music from Craig Morgan, also some Brantley Gilbert, and some Lauren Elena on the way. Also, we have your questionable choice of the day, and we'll talk about what fathers really want for Father's Day. Also, be listening because I have some tickets to the Great American Comedy Festival. This is the show on Saturday, so be listening for your cue to call coming up sometime this hour. It's all on My Country 106 Kicks.

0: My Country 106 kicks. Well, it's now time for your questionable choice of the day. And we're talking about teenagers on e-bikes, because some people believe that's the new urban terror. If you haven't heard about this yet, police in Southern California are looking for two teens who rode through a Walmart on their e-bikes. There's footage online showing them speeding through aisles as shoppers yell at them. It's unclear if they did any damage, but they nearly hit a few customers, including a wife and a daughter of one shopper named Vince. He says his daughter, who has autism, was startled, which who wouldn't be, right? Ironically, in the video, Vince is using a mobility scooter and he knocks down a display of products while trying to stop them. He later said that the Walmart employees wouldn't do anything about it, and he thinks that the police should be more proactive in impounding these vehicles. Now, to be fair, the e-bike situation does sound or look dangerous. There have been deadly incidents involving reckless e-bike riding on the streets. Now, this incident happened about a week ago. Police are looking into the incident, but it's unclear if there are any leads or what charges the teens could be facing when they're tracked down. You know, there are a few kids on e-bikes here in town, right? And I think, as long as they're following the rules of the road or sidewalk, if you will, then it should be fine, right? I don't know, but the kids are going to learn from parents, and I know that some parents or some adults, they don't follow the rules of the road either. So, I don't know, maybe we all just need to take a class again. Who knows? Weather's up next on My Country 106 Kicks.
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9: Daytime highs approaching 79 today. Under mainly sunny skies, northwesterly winds 8 to 15 miles per hour. Mainly clear again tonight. Lows dip down to about 54. Cloudy skies with a few peaks of sun tomorrow. Slight chance of rain showers. High temperatures reach up to 82. From the Weatherology Weather Center, powered by weatherology.com. This is meteorologist Paul Trombley for 106 Kicks. Currently, it's 63 degrees.
0: 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Well, coming up here in just a little bit, we'll talk about things that Dad actually wants for Father's Day. And one of those things could be tickets to the Great American Comedy Festival, which I'm giving away right now. This is for the show that is on Saturday featuring Charlie Behrens. Caller phones at 402-844-4091 right now. I'm looking for caller number 10. Good luck.

0: My Country 106 Kicks. Well, for this, we're talking about what dad actually wants for Father's Day. And there's a pretty extensive list on social media about what people want, at least for this year, for Father's Day. Our first one is being able to spend time with their own family, right? Not going out with the in-laws or anything like that, but their immediate family. That does sound nice, right? Next one, a day off. Even if you can't do this for their job, maybe mow the lawn for them so they don't have to worry about it. Next one, go to a baseball game, eat some hot dogs, and enjoy some time with kids away from screens. That sounds like a very enjoyable time. Number four, going on a long hike. That one's not necessarily for me, but for people who like to be out in nature, I can understand. Number five, they want to pack a cooler, go to a park, set up a small grill, cook some burgers, and hang out with the wife and daughter. That sounds like a great time. Number six, they want to play around a golf with their son and father. Nice weather, great cheeseburger, some cold beers. You know, this does depend on where you go, though, right? Because sometimes, depending on the golf course you go to, can be a bad time. Moving on, a sword. That does sound nice. I have hit my limit for swords in my house, so I can't really ask for that one. An ice cream cake. And another person said flowers and a card. You know, I think I've maybe gotten flowers once in my life. That was from my wife. And I didn't know what to do because I'm not used, you know, as a guy, I'm not used to getting flowers. But I can kind of get it, right? Maybe if it's those Lego flowers, just because I like building Lego, maybe then. Who knows? And lastly, someone said they just want to be listened without having to repeat themselves. Makes sense, right? I don't think anyone can make that actually happen, though, right? Anyway, here's a list of things that dad wants for Father's Day. Like more music next on My Country 106 Kicks.
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7: Daytime highs approaching 79 today. Under mainly sunny skies, northwesterly winds 8 to 15 miles per hour. Mainly clear again tonight. Lows dip down to about 54. Cloudy skies with a few peaks of sun tomorrow. Slight chance of rain showers. High temperatures reach up to 82. From the Weatherology Weather Center, powered by weatherology.com. This is meteorologist Paul Trombley for 106 Kicks. Currently, it's 63 degrees.

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1: Country sounds like this.
2: Yeah. Oh, yeah.
1: Baby, here we go.
0: My country. What is this?
3: It's now time for a look at news from the WJG Norfolk Daily News Newsroom. Here's Paul Hughes.
4: Thank you, Henry. Good morning, everyone. Federal prosecutors alleged that a Nebraska man helped plan a shooting and explosive drone attack at the White House UFC fight that took place on Sunday. Abraham Hermosillo Alvarez, who lives in Omaha, was charged via a criminal complaint in federal court with conspiracy to murder and conspiracy to commit an offense against the United States. He appeared for an initial hearing on Tuesday. Hermosillo will be back in court for a detention and preliminary hearing on June 24th. According to an audio recording of his initial appearance, Hermosillo intends to retain a private attorney. A Norfolk livestock company has been honored for 5 decades of excellence. The Norfolk Area and Madison Chambers of Commerce hosted the 11th annual Northeast Nebraska Ag Banquet in Pierce on Tuesday and named the Coe Cattle Company Agribusiness of the Year. Newstalk WJAG asked owner and manager Ed McClymont what made his organization so successful over more than 50 years.
5: In the cattle industry, perseverance is a big thing, and I'd like to think we had a group of employees and owners that got up and went to work every day. And when you're in livestock, you have to do it.
4: Chamber officials also named the Freeman family of Pierce the Farm Family of the Year. That's news from the WJAG and Norfolk Daily News Newsroom. For those stories and more, go to WJAG.com.

My Country 106 kicks your hand with Henry inside the Heritage Homes in Norfolk studio and on the Norfolk Indy radio app. And coming up this hour, we have music from Kane Brown, also some Dustin Lynch on the way. Plus, we'll get caught up in the country, and we have Doc Talk coming up here in about 2.5 minutes, so be ready for that. It's coming up on My Country 106 Kicks.

0: Hey, welcome to Midtown Health Center Doc Talk. Jeffrey Steffen filling in this month, and my guest today is Jamie Tischer, and she is the Dental Program Coordinator with Midtown Health Center. Jamie, hello. How are you?
1: Oh, I'm so good. How are you doing today?
0: Okay, now she gave me the insight on how she got into the dental business here, but actually her background is much more vast than the dental world here. So fill us in on this.
1: Thanks so much for asking. Yes, so really long story short, I went to school to be a musician. I have a master's degree in trumpet performance. I do still play and teach. Ended up in dental after selling trumpets worldwide for about 7 years. Decided to go a dental route. Really enjoyed the hours of my dental office that I was going to, and ended up just sticking with it and found my way from, you know, Lincoln to Kansas City to Florida, back to Omaha, and now Norfolk.
0: How about that? And this is the best spot, the best stop so far, isn't it?
1: Yeah, absolutely.
0: All right, well, let's talk about this here, because we're going to talk about the dental awareness that you guys want to put out there with Midtown Health Center. The mobile dental unit, how does it help improve access to oral health care for children and families here in Northeast Nebraska?
1: Yes, so we have we call it the unit, but it really is a very large truck, requires a CDL and everything for someone to drive it. Mm. We do take it to schools. In the past, it has been to nursing homes, but basically it's a two-operatory full clinic that can get anywhere that we can get it to with, you know, driving it.
0: Okay, and generally you go to schools?
1: Yeah, so we have started out this past year with a lot of schools, but starting to spend some time other places this summer in the community.
0: Okay, there's a lot of conversation about access to dental health care in rural communities. So how does this mobile unit help fill that gap?
1: Yeah, I mean, it's really getting quality care basically on your doorstep. So a lot of these people that come see us here in Norfolk, some of them drive 2-3 hours, which is, you know, that's just not feasible for multiple appointments or needing care.
0: Yeah.
1: So taking it to them is the best.
0: So how vast and in-depth can the dental care be in the mobile unit?
1: I mean, really, we could do just about anything that a standard clinic can do. We do have some limitations, of course, and some struggles with space and just the overall movement, you know, moving around and the truck sometimes kind of bounces things around. The biggest thing is kind of instruments and products and things like that. Some things we like to do in clinic just because we have everything at our hands if we need it. We're not looking for it.
0: This is about preventative dental care, isn't it?
1: No, we can do everything. So we can do preventative, diagnostic, you know, full x-rays. We actually have a panoramic machine on there. So we can do all of those kinds of images and then fillings and extractions.
0: All right.
1: We can do crowns if we needed to. We start to get away from those things with, again, needing more items for those procedures. But yeah.
0: That's the whole gamut.
1: Yeah.
0: Okay. So let's talk about preventative dental care for children, because that can really affect their school performance.
1: Yes. So we do like to see the kids during school because it's just so convenient for everybody. We just go inside, we grab the kids out of class, you know,
0: right to the school.
1: Yeah, park it right out front. We get consent forms. Parents don't have to leave work or anything like that. And, you know, we do get several days parked at the school. So if we find something, then we can see them again later in the week and treat them that week. Mm-hmm. And so everything's taken care of. Kids are all back to good and normal and have their new toothbrush and get some education there. And we see them again in the fall or the spring.
0: But what are some of the common oral health issues you see in kids, and how can they be prevented?
1: Yeah, I mean, we really do see a lot of decay in young kids' teeth, sometimes needing extractions, a lot of buildup, like not having brushed and taking care of their teeth at home regularly. So, preventative-wise, just that brushing, that's the biggest thing, especially when they're little.
0: Too much pop and candy?
1: Too much pop and candy. Get that floss in between the teeth, otherwise that decay starts to build up, absolutely.
0: Oh, boy. Even if a child isn't complaining about tooth pain, why is it still important to schedule regular dental visits? Because I can just hear some people, you know, it doesn't hurt. We're going to just forget about it, right?
1: That's right. That's a very common misconception with dental. It doesn't hurt. So actually, when it gets to the point of being painful, it's usually pretty severe at that point.
0: Yeah.
1: You know? And if you think about

0: anything with your healthcare to the point of, I can't stand it, I have to go right now. If you waited till that point, anything else, that's very, very bad, you know?
1: Yeah.
0: So, it's really important to do those regular visits to catch things before it becomes pain.
1: Yeah, and then some things that can prevent a lot of this too. Dental sealants, fluoride treatments are available through the mobile dental unit. What else is offered?
0: Yeah, so we do those two things for sure for all the kids that are due for it or need it. We also do it's a concentrated fluoride treatment. We refer to it as SDF, that we've been doing a lot lately too. It's just kind of a concentrated fluoride treatment that specifically will keep them from getting that decay progressing mm-hmm. a lot quicker, you know.
1: So what role do parents play in helping kids develop healthy brushing and flossing habits at home? I had a mom who was almost like the military. You will brush your teeth in the morning. You will brush your teeth at night. So I assume it's a pretty big role.
0: It's a huge role. It's anything that parents do. You know, you're their everything. So, and we do see a lot of parents coming with children that say, my parents never took me to the dentist, and, you know, I need to go to the dentist. And then here is their children, like, they're here at the dentist and they're having issues. So it definitely, it goes down through generation of what have you been taught and shown to value about your health. And it is just as simple as, you know, hey, we do this too, and this is why we're doing this. We're trying to prevent. It's costly, it's painful, it's very yeah. inconvenient, you know.
1: Yeah.
0: It's just uncomfortable and it's scary and yeah, all these things. So
1: put up with the inconvenience to avoid all of that. Absolutely.
0: Yeah.
1: This is Midtown Health Center Doc Talk. Jeffrey Steffen, we're talking with Jamie Tischer. She is the dental program coordinator. So what makes mobile dentistry especially valuable for underserved or rural communities? And there's a lot of that out here.
0: Yeah. And I mean, it comes back to just that convenience factor. I mean, everyone's working really hard. We're out here and we don't get the luxury sometimes in these, you know, farm jobs or factory jobs that you can just be gone from work, you know? So if we're parked 5 minutes away, taking advantage of that is huge. You don't have to take an entire day off work. Maybe you can just miss an hour or two or schedule it on your day off or something like that where yeah. it's not going to wipe out your entire day.
1: So what services does the mobile dental program offer to make oral health care affordable and convenient for families? Because I think affordability is probably the biggest issue and probably the number one hurdle that probably keeps parents from bringing their kids in, isn't it?
0: Yes, absolutely. And it's definitely part of our mission statement at Midtown Health Center is to make it affordable. And so it's one of my favorite things actually about working here, coming from some other practices in Omaha. We do offer for cash pay. So we do accept Medicaid, which is huge. You know, usually there's a big lineup waiting to get in for that with Medicaid, and then private insurance we can bill if you want to come to us just like any other dentist, that's possible. And then for the cash paying people, that we actually do offer discounts based on qualified income levels per household. So if you have other people, not just your immediate family members, other people living in the household, they can all qualify. We do have to get some paperwork for that, but truly it's just reporting, and then we can offer visits as little as $50 a visit.
1: Okay, we're just about out of time here, but what's one oral health habit every family should prioritize at home between those dental visits?
0: Brush and floss.
1: Okay.
0: I'm not even a dentist, but it's really, I mean, especially at night, if you can go to bed with all that stuff cleaned off your teeth, it doesn't sit there and fester overnight for 8 hours. So you get all the day's crud and buildup taken off before bed. That is fantastic. But anytime you can, brush and floss, absolutely.
1: That's probably the most important one before yeah. bed than the morning one. I mean,
0: yeah.
1: the morning one is going to prevent the morning breath.
0: It's already been sitting there, yeah.
1: yeah, everybody's going to run for the hills when you get to work, and that's always embarrassing too, so that's a reason to brush, but especially at night and especially for the kids, because Lord knows what's been in their mouth.
0: Yes.
1: You know, too much Mountain Dew, pop and
0: yes.
1: candy, it does really all add up, doesn't it?
0: Yeah, and that just sits there all night while they're sleeping.
1: All right, folks, so there you go. And if you are listening in a rural community and you think that you could benefit from a visit from the Midtown Health Center mobile dental program, why don't you reach out to them? What's the best way to get a hold of you folks at Midtown Health Center?
0: Yeah, give us a call, 402-371-8000. Absolutely, give us a call anytime and we'll get you set up.
1: And you have locations more than just Norfolk. There's Norfolk, there's Madison, and there's also West Point, I believe.
0: Yes, and we are going to have the dental clinic parked at both Madison and West Point at least once a month this summer, and then hoping to expand that into the next year as well.
1: Outstanding. 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The dental program coordinator, Jamie Tischer, with us on the Midtown Health Doc Talk for June 2026. Thanks, Jamie.
0: Thanks. You're welcome.
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10: Daytime highs approaching 79 today. Under mainly sunny skies, northwesterly winds 8 to 15 miles per hour. Mainly clear again tonight. Lows dip down to about 54. Cloudy skies with a few peaks of sun tomorrow. Slight chance of rain showers. High temperatures reach up to 82. From the Weatherology Weather Center, powered by weatherology.com. This is meteorologist Paul Trombley from 106 Kicks. Currently 61.
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0: My Country 106 Kicks. It's now time to get caught up in the country. And we're talking about Megan Maroney's Beautiful Things is the latest hit to float down from cloud nine and ascend to the top five on the country radio charts. But if you look at the other end of the rankings, there's another track from her latest album that's just beginning to climb. Medicine comes with a bit of a warning. If you're a man who's ever treated a woman badly, Dr. Maroney will see you now. Medicine is a song that she wrote with some of her favorite people about giving a guy a taste of their own medicine. She explains that she just finds it hilarious that any time that she's ever treated a guy like 10% of how they mistreated her, they freak out. So this song is kind of giving them a taste of their own medicine. It's a fun honky-tonk song that she hopes that she'll see everyone dancing to very soon. Now, Megan swings by Summerfest in Milwaukee on Thursday before a Friday stop in Grand Rapids on Saturday. She plays at a arena in Toronto, which is said to be fun. You're now caught up in the country on My Country 106 Kicks.
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5: Norfolk, Nebraska.
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5: Huh. You know, they really should publicize this festival more.
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8: With a look at sports, I'm Pat DeVay. The Norfolk Motor Company seniors looked to snap a three-game skid yesterday as they returned home for a matchup with Lincoln Hotel Group of Lincoln Standing Bear. Maddox Magnuson played hero on the night, turning a bunt single into a game-winning hit as Norfolk came out with a 3-2 walk-off win. The runs for Norfolk, though, didn't come until the sixth inning when Aiden Papstein drove in Alex McChonsev on an RBI single, jump-starting the pass-the-baton mentality, which Magnuson Johnson says has been the team's motto this entire season.
9: We take it really serious in this dugout, and we live by it. We have a bat. It's wrote on our bat. We write it after every game, and I feel like we show that today. We just want to hold the rope, get the guys behind us a chance, and win baseball games.
8: Earlier in the afternoon, the Norfolk Elkhorn Valley Bank Juniors hoped to extend their win streak to 3 games as they battled Epp Foundation, a pair also of Lincoln Standing Bear. Runs, though, were scarce for Norfolk as they dropped the 3-0 outing. While there were some bright spots in the game, co-head coach Dylan Virgit says they can't keep taking away moral victories.
10: This late in the year, we can't have moral victories, so we're not happy about the 3-0 loss. So it's really just, you know, get back after it. The schedule dips off as far as like how many games we're playing, so we're going to practice, and we're going to work really hard next few weeks.
8: Another Legion baseball games from yesterday, starting on the junior side, Equity Bank out of Pender down Pierce 14-6. Hardington Security Bank Buzzards rolled Wisner Pilger Howell's Dodge 19-3. Ponca came out with a 13-5 win over Stanton. South Sioux City defeated Arlington 5-1. Valentine won a 15-11 shootout over the Tri-County Titans. Wayne Rolling Hill Supply took care of Lakeview Bank of the Valley 10-2. And the West Point Junior Bombers blitz post 81 Bull Snakes of Wakefield 16-1. In seniors action, Arlington beat South Sioux City 7-3. Equity Bank post 55 of Pender took down Pierce 15-4. Hardington Security Bank Buzzards was an 8-2 winner over Wisner Pilger Howell's Dodge. Valentine handled the Tri-County Titans 12-4. Wayne Rolling Hill Supply cruised by Lakeview Bank of the Valley 17-7. And it was the West Point Senior Bombers picking up an 11-3 win over post 81 Bull Snakes of Wakefield. At the college level, Nebraska's Dylan Carey is bringing home more hardwares. He was named the Brooks Wallace Award winner late last week, which is given to the nation's best shortstop. During his senior season, Carey held a .353 batting average with 16 doubles, 2 triples, 15 homers, and 65 RBIs, while posting a .981 fielding percentage with 29 double plays turned on just 4 errors. He becomes just the second Husker to win the award, joining Alex Gordon in 2005. That's a look at sports. I'm Pat Cavey.

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12: Daytime highs approaching 79 today. Under mainly sunny skies, northwesterly winds 8 to 15 miles per hour. Mainly clear again tonight, lows dip down to about 54. Cloudy skies with a few peaks of sun tomorrow. Slight chance of rain showers. High temperatures reach up to 82. From the Weatherology Weather Center, powered by weatherology.com. This is meteorologist Paul Frombly from 106 Kicks. Currently 61.

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4: It's now time for another look at news from the WJAG Norfolk Daily News Newsroom. Here's Paul Hughes.
7: Good morning, Henry. Good morning, everyone. The Madison County Board of Commissioners this week voted to close an account with Equity Bank for the county's insured cash sweep fund and is now looking for a new bank to take over the account. Board Chairman Troy Euler told Newstalk WJAG the account handles a large amount of county funds.
8: It's a lot of money that transfers through. You know, each meeting that we have, I mean, there's millions of dollars that get passed through, or close to a month, you know. So it's a big loss for them, in my sense of the word. Of it's unfortunate, you know, they're right there. We just can't get them to work with us.
7: Euler said Equity Bank could not get them reports in a timely fashion for them to balance county budgets. One lucky player who bought a Nebraska Pick 5 ticket on Tuesday is holding a ticket worth $70,000. The Nebraska Lottery has confirmed that one ticket sold for Tuesday's Nebraska Pick 5 draw matched all five winning numbers for the $70,000 jackpot. The ticket was sold at Petromart in West Point, and the winning numbers from Tuesday's Nebraska Pick 5 draw were 16, 18, 28, 34, and 36. And Henry, were you in West Point anytime recently buying lottery tickets?
4: Oh, no. I haven't gotten that far out yet to get lottery tickets.
7: Too bad. Sorry. All right. That's news from the WJAG and Norfolk Daily News Newsroom. For those stories and more, go to WJAG.com.

Gotcha. My Country 106 Kicks, your hand with Henry inside the Heritage Homes in Norfolk Studio and on the Norfolk NE radio app. And coming up this hour, we have music from Billy Joe Jones, also some Lee Bryce and some Blake Shelton on the way. Plus, we're going to be tuning into the world of Hollywood and talking about the jobs with the highest and lowest divorce rates. Plus, we're going to head on over to the Sand Hills Ranch Expo going on today. We'll talk to some of the people who are out there. That's on the way on My Country 106 Kicks.

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0: My Country 106 kicks. Well, it's now time to tune into the world of Hollywood. And for this one, we're talking about the new trailer for Spider-Man Brand New Day, which is here. Ahead of the film's theatrical release on July 31st, a new trailer dropped on Wednesday, yesterday, featuring Tom Holland as Peter Parker, Zendaya as MJ, and more. The new trailer sees Holland entering the Spider-Verse again, and this time he's spinning out of control in the aftermath of 2021's Spider-Man No Way Home. When he asked Doctor Strange to make a spell to make the world forget that he was Spider-Man after his identity got exposed, it feels like it hasn't been that long, right? That long ago? Anyway, Brand New Day follows Peter as he fights crime full-time as Spider-Man in a world that doesn't remember him, according to the synopsis of the film. The pressure of seeing his old friends move on without him sparks a change in Peter that he may not have his powers in control. But the transformation might also be the only thing that stops a shocking new threat to the city and those who he loves, a powerful villain no one can even see. The film also sees the return of familiar Marvel faces. John Bernthal as the Punisher, Mark Ruffalo as the Hulk, plus many others. The press tour for the new film also began this week with Zendaya and Holland stepping out together in Madrid during a photo call for the film. Brand New Day is the fourth Spidey solo film featuring Tom Holland. After 2017 Spider-Man Homecoming and Spider-Man Far From Home, and Spider-Man No Way Home. This is the 38th movie in the Marvel Cinematic Universe. You know, I bet I can tell you everything about every single one of those movies, too. Isn't that a little bit sad? I don't know. I watched the trailer last night. I am excited. The only thing, this isn't necessarily a spoiler, because in the trailer, they're teasing that the Hulk is going to be more a part of it than maybe I think they should be. I don't know. Someone who's watched the old cartoons, read some of the comic books, knows a little bit about Spider-Man. I feel like this would be a great moment to bring in another version of the Lizard if they could, but they're probably not going to, right? Anyway, that's the world of Hollywood on My Country 106 Kicks.
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2: Hey, gang, Jeffrey Stevin at the Sand Hills Ranch Expo, Bassett, Nebraska, hanging out with Dylan with Big Red Motorsports in O'Neill. Dylan, we've got Can-Am everywhere here.
3: Yeah, we had a lot of Can-Ams to bring today. We've got some four-wheelers. We even got a really cool electric four-wheeler. If somebody wants to stop and take that for a spin, it's actually a demo. But otherwise, we've got a lot of cabs on hand right now, and they're running some good promotion rebate stuff on open cabs at the moment as well, that we've got sitting at the store waiting for somebody to come pick up.
2: All right, Can-Am, the Outlander. Let's talk about the Outlander. I'm looking right at that now. Practical uses around the ranch.
3: These Can-Am Outlanders, they'll go just about anywhere a person wants to take them. Really handy for, you know, chasing cattle or even going out joyriding on the weekends.
2: Yeah, or running fence.
3: Yeah, running fence, fixing fence. There's plenty of jobs, and that Can-Am is kind of the four-wheeler to get it done.
2: You know what? It almost gives you an opportunity to have some fun while you're doing some work.
3: Yeah, most definitely. This 1,000cc four-wheeler, 101 horsepower, perfect for recreation riding or catching a wild cow.
2: All right, there you go. Open air, or we got cabs here too. And then check out the Can-Am Maverick too. We'll talk about that next time around here. We're at the Sand Hills Ranch Expo, Bassett, Nebraska, with Big Red Motorsports in O'Neill.
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13: Highs level off around 79 today. Under mainly clear skies, northwesterly winds 8 to 15 miles per hour. Mainly clear skies again tonight. Lows dip down to about 54. Slight chance of rain showers tomorrow. Highs level off around 82. More clouds and sun. From the Weatherology Weather Center, powered by weatherology.com. I'm meteorologist Paul Frombly for 106 Kicks. Right now, it's 61 degrees.
0: 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Weather My Country brought to you by Fry Brothers of Ewing. Well, coming up here in just a little bit, we'll talk about the jobs with the highest and lowest divorce rates on My Country 106 Kicks.

0: My Country 106 kicks. Well, for this, we're talking about the jobs with the highest and lowest divorce rates. Because no one wants to be called by a telemarketer, right? Even if that person is their spouse. But there's a report coming out about occupations with the highest divorce rates based on data from the American Community Survey. The jobs with the highest divorce rates are healthcare practitioners at 48.3%, followed by telemarketers at 48%, massage therapists at 47.9%, bus drivers at 47.8%, press machine operators at 47.6%, care service supervisors at 47.6% as well, correctional supervisors at 47.5%, ambulance drivers at 47.3%, psychiatric aides at 47.2, and practical nurses at 47.1. The top 20 also includes casino workers, bartenders, ushers, home health aides, animal control officers, and security guards. I don't know, it seems like some of those higher paid jobs, you know? I think that the correlating thing is being away from family in this, I think, maybe? I don't know. That's just what I get from that top 10 list. Now for the lowest divorce rates. We have physical scientists at 17.2%, IT scientists at 18.7%, software developers at 18.9%, physical therapists at 19%, physicians at 20.1%, a clergy at 20.2%, a pharmacist at 20.3, atmospheric scientists at 20.4, and oil and mining engineers at 20.7. The top 20 for this also includes surgeon, chemical engineers, speech pathologists, optometrists, dentists, and mechanical engineers. I don't know. I think with something like this, it seems like there are clear work hours, right? I don't know. Maybe I'm just reading too much into it. But if you have any of these last couple of jobs and are married, good for you. Low divorce rates could be in your favor. Anyway, more music on the way next on My Country 106 Gigs.
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5: What's that?
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5: 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Since when?
4: Like 2008.
5: What? Where?
4: At the Johnny Carson Theater.
5: In Norfolk?
4: Yeah.
5: Well, who's performing?
4: Charlie Behrens is the headliner this year.
5: Charlie Behrens? I see his videos all the time. He's hilarious.
4: Right? They're also bringing in Bluebird Improv with Matt Walsh and a bunch of other funny improvisers.
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4: And they bring in a bunch of other nationally known comics. 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
5: And this is in Norfolk?
4: Yeah.
5: Norfolk, Nebraska.
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5: Huh. You know, they really should publicize this festival more.
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10: With a look at sports, I'm Pat DeVay. The Norfolk Motor Company seniors looked to snap a three-game skid yesterday as they returned home for a matchup with Lincoln Hotel Group of Lincoln Standing Bear. Maddox Magnuson played hero on the night, turning a bunt single into a game-winning hit as Norfolk came out with a 3-2 walk-off win. The runs for Norfolk, though, didn't come until the sixth inning when Aiden Papstein drove in Alex McChantsev on an RBI single, jump-starting the pass-the-baton mentality, which Magnuson says has been the team's motto this entire season.
11: We take it really serious in this dugout, and we live by it. We have a bat. It's wrote on our bat. We write it after every game, and I feel like we show that today. We just want to hold the rope, get the guys behind us a chance, and win baseball games.
10: Earlier in the afternoon, the Norfolk Elkhorn Valley Bank Juniors hoped to extend their win streak to three games as they battled Epp Foundation, a pair also of Lincoln Standing Bear. Runs, though, were scarce for Norfolk as they dropped the 3-0 outing. While there were some bright spots in the game, co-head coach Dylan Virgit says they can't keep taking away moral victories.
12: This late in the year, we can't have moral victories, so we're not happy about the 3-0 loss. So it's really just, you know, get back after it. The schedule dips off as far as like how many games we're playing, so we're going to practice, and we're going to work really hard next few weeks.
10: Another Legion baseball games from yesterday, starting on the junior side, Equity Bank out of Pender down Pierce 14-6. Hardington Security Bank Buzzards rolled Wisner Pilger Howells Dodge 19-3. Ponca came out with a 13-5 win over Stanton. South Sioux City defeated Arlington 5-1. Valentine won a 15-11 shootout over the Tri-County Titans. Wayne Rolling Hill Supply took care of Lakeview Bank of the Valley 10-2. And the West Point Junior Bombers blitz post 81 Bull Snakes of Wakefield 16-1. In seniors action, Arlington beat South Sioux City 7-3. Equity Bank post 55 of Pender took down Pierce 15-4. Hardington Security Bank Buzzards was an 8-2 winner over Wisner Pilger Howells Dodge. Valentine handled the Tri-County Titans 12-4. Wayne Rolling Hill Supply cruised by Lakeview Bank of the Valley 17-7. And it was the West Point Senior Bombers picking up an 11-3 win over post 81 Bull Snakes of Wakefield. At the college level, Nebraska's Dylan Carey is bringing home more hardware. He was named the Brooks Wallace Award winner late last week, which is given to the nation's best shortstop. During his senior season, Carey held a .353 batting average with 16 doubles, 2 triples, 15 homers, and 65 RBIs, while posting a .981 fielding percentage with 29 double plays turned on just 4 errors. He becomes just the second Husker to win the award, joining Alex Gordon in 2005. That's a look at sports. I'm Pat Cavey.

0: Chick's crew is on location.
1: We are at the Sand Hills Ranch Expo hanging out with Tiffany and the gang at Mid Plains Ag. Tiffany Hemingway, how are you, girl?
2: I'm good. It's a beautiful day. If you want to get out of the wind, come see us in the Rock County Community Center.
1: They're inside. It's nice to get out of the heat, but it's also really nice to get out of the 50-mile-an-hour wind that we have going on here today. We're going to talk PRF insurance here at your booth.
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2: Yeah, this year it's a good policy to have because it's just been super dry since January. We just haven't had anything.
1: You do have some time to think about this. The deadline isn't until November?
2: Yep, November 30th is the deadline to sign up for 2027's Pasture, Range, and Forage. 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
1: Yeah. I want to touch on cedar tree removal. This is something new with Mid Plains Ag.
2: Yep. 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We've got all the equipment to come and get them out of your way so you can have your grass back.
1: How does that process start?
2: Reach out and talk to our consultant, and he'll come and look and see how many acres we're looking at to get rid of, and then we charge an hourly rate to get those cedars off of there.
1: Check the Mid Plains Ag Facebook and social media pages here. 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
1: All right. 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
9: Chick's Country Weather.
10: Highs level off around 79 today. Under mainly clear skies, northwesterly winds 8 to 15 miles per hour. Mainly clear skies again tonight. Lows dip down to about 54. Slight chance of rain showers tomorrow. Highs level off around 82. More clouds and sun. From the Weatherology Weather Center, powered by weatherology.com. I'm meteorologist Paul Frombly for 106 Kicks. Right now, it's 63 degrees.

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Plus, we have your good news of the day, and we'll talk about how alcohol might not be good for you. I know, rocket science, right? That's on the way. Plus, we'll see if we can get somebody qualified for the Hot Tub of Prizes giveaway. So be listening for your cue to call coming up sometime this hour on My Country 106 Kicks.

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0: 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Well, it's now time for your good news of the day. And we start in Norway because a six-year-old boy made an extraordinary discovery on a school field trip when he found a 1,300-year-old sword buried in the ground. The artifact is a single-edge iron sword that likely dates back to the early Viking era. All teachers called the authorities. Experts confirmed the historical significance, and it was sent to a museum for preservation. And no, I don't think it makes him the King of England or anything like that. Moving on, a woman in New York gave her 91-year-old grandmother a wonderful surprise by showing her never-before-seen video of her wedding from 1955. The footage had been hidden away for years and just recently had been discovered. And it allowed the woman to relive her wedding day for the first time in 70 years. She made some funny comments and became emotional as she watched. And lastly, an artist in the Bay Area who survived aggressive brain cancer is now expressing his gratitude by painting portraits of the doctors and caregivers who helped save his life. His name is Vincent Saratella, and he's a former Pixar animator. He says painting each portrait is his way of saying thank you and celebrating the hospital workers who guided him through his fight. That's your good news of the day on My Country 106 Kicks.
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9: Highs level off around 79 today. Under mainly clear skies, northwesterly winds 8 to 15 miles per hour. Mainly clear skies again tonight. Lows dip down to about 54. Slight chance of rain showers tomorrow. Highs level off around 82. More clouds and sun. From the Weatherology Weather Center, powered by weatherology.com. I'm meteorologist Paul Frombly for 106 Kicks. Right now, it's 63 degrees.
0: 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Well, coming up here in just a little bit, we're going to be talking about how alcohol might not be as healthy for you as you think. But before we can do that...
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0: 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I'm looking for caller number 15 right now. Good luck.

0: 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Well, congratulations again to Dan of Battle Creek for getting qualified for our Hot Tub of Prizes giveaway. 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You'll be able to see the full list there. There's everything from Clearwater to businesses here in Norfolk to O'Neill, Verdigris, and everywhere in between. So be sure to go to find that list and go scan those QR codes for a better chance to get qualified. Now, we move on to something that I think I knew, but, you know, whatever. A new study says no amount of alcohol is healthy, because for years, many people believed that a glass of wine with dinner might actually be good for you. Just think about all those really old French people drinking wine, living their best lives, but a new study says that there's no evidence that any amount of drinking actually improves your health. Researchers analyzed U.S. health data and found no health benefit from alcohol at any level of consumption. Instead, they found a risk of death increases, even among people who could be considered moderate drinkers. For example, men who drink around 2 alcoholic beverages a day face roughly a 4% lifetime risk of dying from an alcohol-related illness or injury. The study also found women face a greater risk of alcohol-related liver disease than men at similar drinking levels. Researchers say younger adults get no health benefits from alcohol at all, with many alcohol-related deaths tied to car crashes, injuries, and violence. Now, based on the findings, the authors recommended limiting alcohol intake to no more than 1 drink per day for both men and women, right? I don't know. I feel like this is something that I had in my mind, you know? I don't think drinking is something you do for health. You do it for other things, right? Whether it's going out to have a good time or whatever else it is, right? As long as you're doing it responsibly, no problem with it. But if you're not being responsible, maybe you could be my questionable choice of the day. Who knows, right? Just think about it before you do it. Right? Anyway, more music on the way next to my country. 106 Kicks.
1: Corn, soybeans, cattle, and hogs are lower. I'm Kellen Havikin with a Brownfield Commodity Market Update. You were made for farming, so with Stein, each year farmers look to make the most of every opportunity and to find success on their own terms. Stein Seed Company is right there with them. Stein has yield. Soybeans are lower on fund and technical selling. The USDA reported sales of soybeans to China and unknown destinations for the upcoming marketing year, and the market continues to monitor crop development. Weather: July soybeans 5.5 lower at 11.26.5. August is 5 lower at 11.31.75. Corn is lower on fund and technical selling. Export demand for corn has been solid. The USDA reported a sale of corn to Mexico for the 2026-27 marketing year, and the market continues to monitor crop development. Weather: July corn is down 4 at 4.17. The September contract is 4.25 lower at 5.25.25. The wheat complex is mixed on spread trade. Excessive heat in Europe is expected to reduce yields and could tighten global supplies. July Chicago wheat is 4.75 lower at 6.08. In Minneapolis, July wheat is up 2 at 6.27. And in Kansas City, July wheat is down 2.25 at 6.50.25. Live and feeder cattle are lower, position scoring ahead of this afternoon's cattle on feed report and waiting for direct trade. August live cattle are down 60 at 248.25. October is down 40 at 241.45. August feeder cattle are down 85 at 366.57. September is 87 lower at 367.77. Hogs are pressured by ongoing demand uncertainties. Export sales were down significantly, and that included a marketing year low. July lean hogs are 5 lower at 94.60. August is 22 lower at 96.27. I'm Kellen Havikin for Brownfield.
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0: My Country 106 Kicks. Well, that's going to do it for me in the studio for this morning. Don't forget, listen to Carson this afternoon. He's going to have a lot more fun for you. But until tomorrow, hope you have a good rest of your Thursday from all of us here at My Country 106 Kicks.
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2: Hey, we're back at the Sand Hills Ranch Expo, Bassett, Nebraska, hanging out with Dylan with Big Red Motorsports here, and we are looking at a CF Moto model Highlander. Tell me about this, Dylan.
3: So the CF Moto Highland will come in a two-door or four-door. It's going to be your loaded-up version. They're going to have a winch, cab, heat and air, power tip-out windshield, navigation, Apple CarPlay radio. That's the kind of the Cadillac of the side-by-side market right now. We can't even keep them on showroom floor.
2: I was going to say here, I can see a lot of applications here around the farm, around the ranch here, but that'll seat four, so you can go a little, do a little joyriding too.
3: Yeah, most definitely. You know, whether you're just riding them on the weekends or using them to check cows every day, it's going to be the perfect machine for best of both worlds.
2: So many of these small towns here have okayed side-by-sides to be driven around town here, too. And I can see an older couple maybe buying one of these, parking in the driveway, and tooling around town here, probably saving a little on gas money, too.
3: Yeah, they do pretty darn good on fuel mileage. And then they're super easy getting in and out of with the suicide doors. Just all-around awesome machines.
2: All right. Well, as we stand here and talk about it, we've got people just crawling all over the booth here. So come on out and see these guys here. We're at the Sand Hills Ranch Expo, Bassett, Nebraska, with Big Red Motorsports in O'Neill.
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8: Highs level off around 79 today. Under mainly clear skies, northwesterly winds, 8 to 15 miles per hour. Mainly clear skies again tonight. Lows dip down to about 54. Slight chance of rain showers tomorrow. Highs level off around 82. More clouds and sun. 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I'm meteorologist Paul Frombly for 106 Kicks. Currently 68.
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7: From the WJAG and Norfolk Daily News Newsroom, I'm Paul Hughes. The Norfolk City Council approved an ordinance on Monday establishing the framework for future entertainment districts within the city, despite some objections from some council members and residents who argued the proposal needed additional public discussion. City Attorney Melissa Figueroa.
8: I do want to be clear that this ordinance does is create a framework for an entertainment district. We're not establishing a district tonight. It's going to give the council, if it passes, the legal foundation and the tools to designate a future entertainment district.
7: Figueroa added that the ordinance allows the city council to create an entertainment district as long as two thresholds are met: an active business or association that represents the businesses in an affected area has requested an entertainment district, and that food service is available during all hours the district is in operation. According to the Norfolk Daily News, the council approved the ordinance on second and third readings. Council members Jeff Jensen and Sue Beckman voted against the measure. The Madison County Board of Commissioners this week voted to close an account with Equity Bank for the county's insured cash sweep fund and is now looking for a new bank to take over the account. Board Chairman Troy Euler told Newstalk WJAG the account handles a large amount of county funds.
9: It's a lot of money that transfers through, you know, each meeting that we have. I mean, there's millions of dollars that get passed through. You know, or close to a month, you know, so it's a big loss for them in my sense of the word. Of it's unfortunate, you know, they're right there, and we just can't get them to work with us.
7: Euler said Equity Bank could not get them reports in a timely fashion for them to balance county budgets. A friendly rivalry with a life-saving purpose returns to Norfolk this week. The Norfolk Police and Fire Divisions are once again teaming up with the American Red Cross for the annual Battle of the Badges Blood Drive on Friday. This year's blood drive will be held at the Norfolk Area Chamber of Commerce from 10 a.m. to 4 p.m. All blood types are needed. If you're in good health, at least 16 years old, and weigh 110 pounds or more, please consider donating. Visit redcrossblood.org to schedule an appointment. And that's news from the WJAG and Norfolk Daily News Newsroom. For those stories and more, go to WJAG.com.
10: Corn, soybeans, and cattle are lower. Hogs are mixed. I'm Kellen Havikin with a Brownfield Commodity Market Update. You were made for farming, so was Stein. At Stein Seed Company, they have decades of dedicated research to developing seed that allows you to farm the way you want to farm. Stein has yield. Soybeans are lower on fund and technical selling. The USDA reported sales of soybeans to China and unknown destinations for the current marketing year. July soybeans are 7.25 lower at 11.24¾. Corn is lower on fund and technical selling, and the market continues to monitor crop development weather. July corn is 4.25 lower at 4.16¾. Live and feeder cattle are lower, position scoring ahead of this afternoon's cattle on feed report. August live cattle down 82 at 248.80. August feeder cattle are down 85 at 366.57. Lean hogs are mixed on spread trade with ongoing demand uncertainties. July is down 7 cents at 94.57. I'm Callan Havikin for Brownfield.
11: Whoa.

Let's go back. Little further. A little more. Little more. Nope. Too far. No. Perfect. It's the Way Back When at 10 on My Country 106 Kiss.

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1: 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And Austin is here in the booth today. He's got his toys here, the drones. Tell me, Austin, what do you have here?
2: So right now we've got the M4E, which is one of our smaller photo drones. It's really good for like pivot checking or just general pastures of like with cattle and that sort of thing. And then we've got a smaller drone, the T25. And that's more of our application drones. So you got your 25, 50, 100, and all those are used for like fungicide applications or pasture applications as well.
1: But it's amazing, like you say, people can get eyes on things so easy with the use of a drone, whereas you used to have to, you know, if it's an irrigation or a center pivot, maybe get on the four-wheeler, go out in the middle of the night in the dark, and drones can take care of a lot of that, can't it?
2: Oh, yeah, absolutely. The amount of time that you can save by just going out to the edge of your field and flying the drone to that spot that it seems like it's broken and seeing, you know, is it a tire gone or a wheel drive or something like that? Or just, you know, is there a insect issue? Is there a nitrogen issue? Being able to get eyes on from the sky is just a fantastic tool to utilize.
1: And fungicide season is coming up. So how do we get the process started with you guys?
2: You just call us and you just start talking to me or James at Mid Plains. And we talk to you about how many acres you need to get sprayed, what you want sprayed. And we go from there.
1: All right, there you go. MidPlainsAg.com. You can find them online or you can find them at the Sand Hills Ranch Expo. They're in the Rock County Community Building, out of the wind, out of the heat, so come see them here during the Sand Hills Ranch Expo this week in Bassett, Nebraska.
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8: Kicks Country Weather. Highs level off around 79 today. Under mainly clear skies, northwesterly winds 8 to 15 miles per hour. Mainly clear skies again tonight. Lows dip down to about 54. Slight chance of rain showers tomorrow. Highs level off around 82. More clouds and sun. 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I'm meteorologist Paul Frombly for 106 Kicks. Currently 68.
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3: Corn, soybeans, and hogs are lower. Cattle are mixed. I'm Kellen Havikin with a Brownfield Commodity Market Update. Speed wins, that's why Stein is focused on delivering higher yielding genetics faster than the competition, and why Stein released more new Enlist D3 lines than any other company. Stein has yield. Soybeans are lower on fund and technical selling. The USDA reported sales of soybeans to China and unknown destinations. July soybeans are 9, lower at 11.23. Corn is mostly lower on fund and technical selling. Export demand for corn has been solid. The USDA reported a sale of corn to Mexico for the 2026-27 marketing year. The July contract is 4.25 lower at 4.16¾. Live and feeder cattle are mixed, position scoring ahead of this afternoon's cattle on feed report. August live cattle are down 50 at 248.35. Feeder cattle are 105 higher at 368.47. Hogs are mixed on spread trade. July lean hogs are unchanged at 94.65. I'm Kellen Havikin for Brown Feed.
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10: Jake's Country Weather.
11: Highs level off around 79 today. Under mainly clear skies, northwesterly winds, 8 to 15 miles per hour. Mainly clear skies again tonight. Lows dip down to about 54. Slight chance of rain showers tomorrow. Highs level off around 82. More clouds and sun. From the Weatherology Weather Center, powered by weatherology.com. I'm meteorologist Paul Frombly for 106 Kicks. Currently 68.
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12: Mainly clear today with a high of 79. Northwest winds 8 to 15 miles per hour. Mainly clear skies again tonight. Lows dip down to about 54. More clouds than sun tomorrow. Slight chance of rain showers, 82. 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Right now, 70.

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She could get on with her life and I'd get on with mine. 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
12: Kids Country weather.
13: Mainly clear today with a high of 79. Northwest winds 8 to 15 miles per hour. Mainly clear skies again tonight. Lows dip down to about 54. More clouds than sun tomorrow. Slight chance of rain showers 82. From the Weatherology Weather Center, powered by weatherology.com, I'm meteorologist Jennifer Wojcicki for 106 Kicks. Right now, 70.

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9: Daytime highs approaching 79 this afternoon under mainly sunny skies. Northwesterly winds 8 to 15 miles per hour. Lows level off around 54. Tonight, mainly clear skies. Slight chance of rain showers. Tomorrow, highs level off around 82. Cloudy skies with a few peaks of sun. I'm meteorologist Jennifer Wojcicki for 106 Kicks. Right now, 72.
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10: 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At the Johnny Carson Theater.
11: In Norfolk?
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11: 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He's hilarious.
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11: Norfolk, Nebraska.
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11: Huh. 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
14: Daytime highs approaching 79 this afternoon under mainly sunny skies, northwesterly winds 8 to 15 miles per hour. Lows level off around 54. Tonight, mainly clear skies. Slight chance of rain showers. Tomorrow, highs level off around 82. Cloudy skies with a few peaks of sun. I'm meteorologist Jennifer Wojcicki for 106 KIX. Right now, 72.

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9: Jet's Country Weather.
10: 78 this afternoon under partly cloudy skies, northwesterly winds 8 to 15 miles per hour. Lows dip down to about 55 tonight. A mix of clouds and sun tomorrow, slight chance of rain showers. Daytime high is approaching 80. 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Right now, 73.
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13: Kids Country Weather.
14: 78 this afternoon, under partly cloudy skies, northwesterly winds, 8 to 15 miles per hour. Lows dip down to about 55 tonight. A mix of clouds and sun, tomorrow, slight chance of rain showers, daytime highs approaching 80. From the Weatherology Weather Center, powered by weatherology.com, I'm meteorologist Jennifer Wojcicki for 106 Kicks. Right now, 73.
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Just past the 2 o'clock hour, and coming up this hour, we've got music from Michael Ray. Also, Dan and Shay and Mark Chestnut. And also in about 10 minutes here, we're going to be giving away tickets for Charlie Barron's show as part of the Great American Comedy Festival. The one caveat is if you call in and win, you will have to pick them up this afternoon, as the office will be closed tomorrow. So again, giving away tickets in about 10 minutes for Charlie Barron's on Saturday night, but you will have to pick them up here this afternoon. It all comes up this hour right here on My Country 106 Kicks.

My Country 106 Kicks. It's now time to give away some tickets for this weekend's Great American Comedy Festival. It's for Saturday night's Charlie Barron's show at 7 p.m. at the Johnny Carson Theater here in Norfolk. Giving away four tickets here, but a note on those tickets, two of them are going to be in row T, and two of them are going to be in row U. So those four tickets are a little bit separate. You also, if you are to win these tickets, you do need to pick them up at our station before the end of the day today, as tomorrow our station office will be closed for the holiday. You do need to pick up those tickets this afternoon, but it is now time to give away those tickets. All you need to do is call our studio hotline, 402-844-4091, looking for caller number 7 to give away these tickets for Charlie Barron's at the Great American Comedy Festival, 402-844-4091, looking for caller number 7. While you're calling in, here's Dierks Bentley on My Country 106 Kicks.

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0: 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Well, congratulations to Fred from Pierce. We were able to hook him up with tickets to this weekend's Great American Comedy Festival. Charlie Barron's performing on Saturday night. Going to be a great weekend as part of the Great American Comedy Festival. Events going on all throughout the weekend. Going to be a fun weekend. And hey, we got more music on the way right here on My Country 106 Kicks.
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9: Jet's Country Weather.
10: 78 this afternoon, under partly cloudy skies, northwesterly winds, 8 to 15 miles per hour. Lows dip down to about 55 tonight. A mix of clouds and sun, tomorrow, slight chance of rain showers. Daytime highs approaching 80. From the Weatherology Weather Center, powered by weatherology.com, I'm meteorologist Jennifer Wojcicki for 106 Kicks. Currently, it's 75 degrees.
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Aaron Watson here on My Country 106 Kicks. One more reminder for anybody who has won tickets for the Great American Comedy Festival this weekend and has not claimed them at our station. You do need to do so by the end of the day today, as our offices will be closed tomorrow in observance of the holiday. Again, if you have any unclaimed tickets that you won from the Great American Comedy Festival this weekend, you do need to pick those up today before the end of the day. Coming up in just a couple minutes here, we're going to head to Japan for a story about an unconventional school drill. That's after Rascal Flatts on My Country 106 Kicks.

0: My Country 106 kicks our story. This hour takes us to Japan, where a man dressed in a bear costume entered a school during a bizarre simulation drill in which elderly hunters were tasked to pretend to shoot at him. The exercise took place in the Yada Prefecture, where a man in a bear costume and a bear mask attempted to simulate a bear intrusion as he appeared on all fours ready to attack. He later pretended to play dead after being hunted down by a bear hunter. The drill came amid a spree of bear attacks in the country, with an area closing 100 schools due to bear sightings earlier this month. The man in the bear costume attacked the person during the exercise, leaving him with a pretend torso injury, and hunters pretended to open fire and tranquilize the bear in the process. Yeah, this one's one of the more bizarre things. We all know what fire drills are. We all know tornado drills. We've all done them in school. But a bear attack drill, that one, definitely one of the newer ones. Might actually be kind of a fun one to take part in, though, although probably not going to see that in any schools in this area. Probably. More music on the way this hour right here on My Country 106 Kicks.
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8: Jake's Country Weather.
9: 78 this afternoon, under partly cloudy skies, northwesterly winds, 8 to 15 miles per hour. Lows dip down to about 55 tonight. A mix of clouds and sun, tomorrow, slight chance of rain showers. Daytime highs approaching 80. From the Weatherology Weather Center, powered by weatherology.com, I'm meteorologist Jennifer Wojcicki for 106 Kicks. Currently, it's 75 degrees.
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My Country 106 Kicks, you are chatting with Carson here on a Thursday afternoon, just past the 3 o'clock hour, and coming up this hour, we've got music from George Strait, also Miranda Lambert and Rodney Atkins. Later on, we'll go to Boston to talk about the mild vandalism committed by fans visiting for the World Cup. It's all on the way this hour right here on My Country 106 Kicks.

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8: 78 this afternoon, under partly cloudy skies, northwesterly winds, 8 to 15 miles per hour. Lows dip down to about 55 tonight. A mix of clouds and sun, tomorrow, slight chance of rain showers. Daytime highs approaching 80. From the Weatherology Weather Center, powered by weatherology.com, I'm meteorologist Jennifer Wojcicki for 106 Kicks. Right now, it's 79 degrees.

Aaron Tippin here on My Country 106 Kicks. Don't forget, in just a couple minutes, we've got a story about how visitors for the World Cup have been vandalizing statues in Boston. That's coming up after Bailey Zimmerman on My Country 106 Kicks.

0: My Country 106 Kicks, our story this hour takes us to Boston, where the streets are lined with monuments and landmarks that tell the story of the United States history. But now these statues are experiencing a sort of makeover. Fans from Scotland that are visiting the city for the World Cup have been decorating the statues with bright orange traffic cones, much to the amusement of locals. The practice is familiar to anyone from Glasgow, where the Duke of Wellington statue at the Gallery of Modern Art has been wearing a cone since the 1980s. It's a mischievous visual ingrained in Glasgow's identity and was even a source of inspiration for the graffiti artist Banksy. I think this is a really fun thing. There's really no harm being done to these statues. They're just putting these traffic cones on them. I think it's a really kind of a fun thing. And it sounds like the people in Boston are kind of agreeing. All in all, just kind of some fun for people visiting for the World Cup. More music on the way this hour right here on My Country 106 Kicks.
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11: 78 this afternoon, under partly cloudy skies, northwesterly winds 8 to 15 miles per hour. Lows dip down to about 55 tonight. A mix of clouds and sun tomorrow, slight chance of rain showers. Daytime high is approaching 80. 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Right now, it's 79 degrees.
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My Country 106 Kicks, you are chatting with Carson here on a Thursday afternoon. Just past the 4 o'clock hour, and coming up this hour, we've got music from Darius Rucker. Also, Zach John King and Alabama. Later on, we'll go to Italy to talk about a new race that I think a lot of people are going to want to participate in. It's all this hour right here on My Country 106 Kicks.

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Kids 6 to 12, $2. 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We are asking that if you pay in cash, that you do have exact change for those tickets.

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0: lows level off around 55. Tonight, under mainly clear skies, north winds around 5 miles per hour. Slight chance for showers. Tomorrow, daytime highs approaching 80, sunshine mixed with clouds at times. Partly cloudy, tomorrow night, lows around 55. From the Weatherology Weather Center, I'm meteorologist Jennifer Wojcicki for 106 KIX. Right now, 79.
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1: Dylan Scott here on My Country 106 Kicks. Coming up in just a couple minutes here, we've got a story from Italy about a new race that a lot of people are probably going to want to sign up for. That's coming up after Billy Currington on My Country 106 Kicks.

0: My Country 106 Kicks, our story this hour takes us to Italy, where the town of Treviso, which is a small city about 30 minutes from Venice, will hold its first tiramisu run on October 11th. The 10K race covers 6.5 miles through the city's medieval center and ends with what may be the most unusual finish line spread in racing, as much tiramisu as the runner can eat. Registration is going to be capped at 1,000 participants. The fee is 18 euros, or about 20 US dollars, through August 30th, and then once it gets into September, that price goes up to 22 euros. Signups are going to close on October 8th, or whenever the cap is hit, whichever comes first. The fee includes the race, a t-shirt, and a serving of tiramisu. Yeah, this sounds like a really, really cool thing. I would not really want to do the running portion of that, but it might be worth it in the end to get the dessert like that, to get the tiramisu. That would be a really, really awesome prize for completing the race. All in all, it's a really, really fun thing that they're going to do here in Italy, and I think they're probably going to hit the 1,000 participant cap that they've set. It's now time for your Cash Grain Report, brought to you by Dinkel Implement of Norfolk.
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2: Here are your afternoon cash grain bids from area elevators. At mid-afternoon Thursday, corn was trending lower by 3 cents. Beans were trending lower by 9 cents. ADM Columbus, cash corn 411, new crop 429. 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
8: From the WJAG and Norfolk Daily News newsroom, I'm Bill Seifert. The city of Norfolk has announced the appointment of John Robertson as the city's new finance officer effective July 1st. Robertson succeeds Randy Gates, who recently retired after serving the city for more than 40 years. Robertson joins the city after serving as vice president of finance and operations at Briarcliff University in Sioux City. Prior to that, he served as director of finance and operations at Lutheran High Northeast and spent a decade as director of accounting services at Northeast Community College. Governor Jim Pillen hosted his monthly radio call-in show on Monday and received a call from a man who said he was concerned about the outside land investments. The caller said he'd heard that the late Ted Turner's ranch was not on the tax rolls. Pillen replied that it simply wasn't true.
9: Ted Turner has paid property taxes, and his whatever, whoever's owned, they've paid property taxes. The three largest landowners in the state would be the Turner Estate, the Church of Latter-day Saints, and now Fake Meat Gates. He, I think, is in that 50,000 acre range. He pays taxes like everybody else, and as does the Church of Latter-day Saints.
8: The governor also addressed a rumor that investors like Turner and Bill Gates bought Nebraska property for the water rights. Billen said the state's property owners can own water, but it must be used on their land and may not be sold to someone else. Producers interested in adding field peas to their crop rotation will have a chance to see variety trials and agronomic research up close during a plot tour at the Haskell Ag Lab near Concord Tuesday, starting at 10 a.m. Representatives from the University of Nebraska-Lincoln and the pea industry will speak during the tours. No registration is required. That's news from the WJAG and Norfolk Daily News Newsroom. I'm Bill Seifert. For these stories and more, go to WJAG.com.
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My Country 106 kicks. It's now time for the Ride at 5. Coming up this hour, we've got music from Tucker Wetmore. Also, Gary Allen, a little John Party, and some Lady A throughout the course of the hour as we get you ready for Backstage Country coming up here at 6 o'clock tonight. It's going to be a great show, going to be a great night. Let's get back into it with the Ride at 5 on My Country 106 Kicks.

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14: Jet's Country Weather.
15: Lows level off around 55 tonight under mainly clear skies, north winds around 5 miles per hour. Slight chance for showers tomorrow. Daytime highs approaching 80, sunshine mixed with clouds at times. Partly cloudy tomorrow night, lows around 55. From the Weatherology Weather Center, I'm meteorologist Jennifer Wojcicki for 106 Kicks. Currently 75.
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8: 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It's been a minute.
9: I know. Thanks, Elena. Glad to be here. Lots to talk about. I'm going to share some stories about my music, including my newest hit, I Didn't Come Here to Leave, what's been happening this year, and lots more.
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11: Lows level off around 55. Tonight, under mainly clear skies, north winds around 5 miles per hour. Slight chance for showers. Tomorrow, daytime highs approaching 80. Sunshine mixed with clouds at times. Partly cloudy. Tomorrow night, lows around 55. From the Weatherology Weather Center, I'm meteorologist Jennifer Wojcicki for 106 Kicks. Right now, it's 79 degrees.
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25: Lows level off around 55 tonight under mainly clear skies. North winds around 5 miles per hour. Slight chance for showers tomorrow. Daytime highs approaching 80. Sunshine mixed with clouds at times. Partly cloudy tomorrow night. Lows around 55. From the Weatherology Weather Center, I'm meteorologist Jennifer Wojcicki for 106 Kicks. Right now, it's 79 degrees.
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